rest my nose up to the glass around your heart. I should have known I was weaker from the start. You'll build your

She'll be alright. No riding shining arm at night. She will save herself this time. And in fact, tonight, she did confirm. The cold never lasts, my darling. 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